0: Aerosmith for you for your Sunday afternoon. Hey, it's Tayshia. It's the 4th of July holiday weekend. We got live cuts from your favorite artist. Got more on the way. How about we do some Bon Jovi live?
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0: Bob Seger and the Silver Bullet Band on a 4th of July holiday weekend. We're doing live cuts from all your faves. Got one from the Doobies coming up.
1: Juno weather for America's most beautiful capital city.
2: Area showers continuing this weekend and sticking with us into the first part of this next week. Cloudy skies blanketing the region, upper 50s this afternoon, and some scattered showers. More widespread showers expected overnight tonight. Cloudy skies down to 49. Showers still into Monday, staying cloudy. A little more mild temperature-wise, though, up to 61. Our next weather update in less than 30 minutes. 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

0: 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Hope you're having a great time this weekend as we celebrate our nation's 250th birthday. More live stuff on the way. One of my favorites from 38 Special. It's straight ahead.
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around. 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
1: Yes, I'll never forget the summer of 1982 when that thing came out. Live version of Caught Up in You, 38 special. It's a 4th of July holiday weekend. We're doing live cuts all weekend long. More coming up. Got some Steve Miller Band for you next.
2: Juno weather for America's most beautiful capital city.
3: Area showers continuing this weekend and sticking with us into the first part of this next week. Cloudy skies blanketing the region, upper 50s this afternoon, and some scattered showers. More widespread showers expected overnight tonight. Cloudy skies down to 49. Showers still into Monday, staying cloudy. A little more mild temperature-wise, though, up to 61. Our next weather update in less than 30 minutes. This is Juno Media Center meteorologist Jason Laird.
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Summer 1983. It's Def Leppard. Hey, it's Tayshia. Happy 4th of July weekend. It is a 4th of July holiday weekend. We're doing live versions of all your faves. Got one here from Zeppelin.

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0: Live music from Fleetwood Mac on a 4th of July holiday weekend. Hey, it's Tayshia. Stay close. Got one from Tom Petty and the Heartbreakers straight ahead.
1: Juno weather for America's most beautiful capital city.
2: Showers for the rest of our weekend and sticking with us a good chunk of this next week. Under cloudy skies overnight tonight down to the upper 40s. More widespread showers compared to earlier light breeze out of the east. We're going to stay a little bit cloudy then into Monday as we kick off that work week. Daytime high is 61 and still some showers again. Showers lingering Monday night and 50. Our next weather update in less than 30 minutes. This is Juno Media Center meteorologist Jason Laird.
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0: Live music from Tom Petty and the Heartbreakers on a 4th of July holiday weekend. We're doing live cuts all weekend long. Hope you had a great 4th. Hope you're having a great day today. Did you see the fireworks at the Capitol yesterday? Good Lord. I think they said last 4th of July there were 20,000 fireworks shot off. And last night, God, it was hundreds of thousands. So it was really cool. Really cool. You can find the video online somewhere, I'm sure. Got the Doors coming up, live Doors, and Bob Seger next.
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1: Showers for the rest of our weekend and sticking with us a good chunk of this next week. Under cloudy skies overnight tonight, down to the upper 40s. More widespread showers compared to earlier light breeze out of the east. We're going to stay a little bit cloudy then into Monday as we kick off that work week. Daytime high is 61 and still some showers again. Showers lingering Monday night and 50. Our next weather update in less than 30 minutes. This is Juno Media Center meteorologist Jason Laird.
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1: Showers for the rest of our weekend and sticking with us a good chunk of this next week. Under cloudy skies overnight tonight, down to the upper 40s. More widespread showers compared to earlier light breeze out of the east. We're going to stay a little bit cloudy then into Monday as we kick off that work week. Daytime high is 61 and still some showers again. Showers lingering Monday night and 50. Our next weather update in less than 30 minutes. This is Juno Media Center meteorologist Jason Laird.
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0: Not a little, a whole lot of Rosie live from AC/DC. It is a 4th of July holiday weekend. More live cuts for you on the way. Got one from Foreigner just straight ahead. Also going to throw in some U2 and Van Halen next.
1: Juno weather for America's most beautiful capital city.
2: Showers for the rest of our weekend and sticking with us a good chunk of this next week. Under cloudy skies overnight tonight, down to the upper 40s. More widespread showers compared to earlier light breeze out of the east. We're going to stay a little bit cloudy then into Monday as we kick off that work week. Daytime high is 61 and still some showers again. Showers lingering Monday night and 50. Our next weather update in less than 30 minutes. This is Juno Media Center meteorologist Jason Laird.
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work week had its turn. Now, it's yours. Welcome to the weekend. Everybody's working for the weekend. On KXJ, Juno's Rock Variety.

0: some live music for you from Foreigner on the 4th of July holiday weekend. Yeah, I'm loving it. I really am. Live cuts from everybody all weekend long. Have one coming up from Stone Temple Pilots. Also got some Fleetwood Mac coming up for you next.
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0: Stone Temple Pilots live on a 4th of July live holiday weekend. Live cuts from everybody all weekend long. We're not done. We're not anywhere near done yet. I see my next one coming up for you. Steve Miller Band. But I do have some awesome 80s rock for you. We'll do Guns N' Roses next.
1: Juno weather for America's most beautiful capital city.
2: Showers for the rest of our weekend and sticking with us a good chunk of this next week. Under cloudy skies overnight tonight, down to the upper 40s. More widespread showers compared to earlier light breeze out of the east. We're going to stay a little bit cloudy then into Monday as we kick off that work week. Daytime high is 61 and still some showers again. Showers lingering Monday night and 50. Our next weather update in less than 30 minutes. This is Juno Media Center meteorologist Jason Laird.
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What a great one from the Foos, the Foo Fighters. In times like these, with mud on your 4th of July weekend, we continue to rock 'em live. For you, Steve Miller is here with Living in the USA.

0: Right on, the Rolling Stones on your 4th of July weekend and the Hunky Talk with Mud Steve Miller in that set, Living in the USA. I love that tune. I love the line in the tune. Somebody get me a cheeseburger, please. Yes, talking about that. I have a nice cold cheeseburger waiting for me to hit. Hey, Elton John is coming up. I'll throw on Billy Squire and Heart there next.
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2: Showers for the rest of our weekend and sticking with us a good chunk of this next week. Under cloudy skies overnight tonight, down to the upper 40s. More widespread showers compared to earlier light breeze out of the east. We're going to stay a little bit cloudy then into Monday as we kick off that work week. Daytime high is 61 and still some showers again. Showers lingering Monday night and 50. Our next weather update in less than 30 minutes. This is Juno Media Center meteorologist Jason Laird.
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0: Right on Elton John and Saturday Nights. All right for Fighting with Mud on your 4th of July weekend. I hope you're having a great 4th of July weekend. I know we're getting toward the end of it, but it will continue to rock on. America will continue to rock on. Happy birthday, America. Number 250. More live tracks on the way from Eddie Money, The Cars and Rush.
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KXJ.

0: Yeah, yeah, thank you. Eddie Money, Take Me Home Tonight, Be My Little Baby, with Mutt on your 4th of July weekend. Live tracks for you all weekend long. How about the live tracks? They rock, right? Hey, Rush, they're coming up. Author on Collective Soul. And the Scorpions are on deck, too.
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2: Showers for the rest of our weekend and sticking with us a good chunk of this next week. Under cloudy skies overnight tonight, down to the upper 40s. More widespread showers compared to earlier light breeze out of the east. We're going to stay a little bit cloudy then into Monday as we kick off that work week. Daytime high is 61 and still some showers again. Showers lingering Monday night and 50. Our next weather update in less than 30 minutes. This is Juno Media Center meteorologist Jason Laird.
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Yeah, cool one from those Atlanta rockers, Collective Soul and December with Mud. It's a 4th of July weekend. 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

0: Yow, the mighty, mighty Lead and Black Dog on your 4th of July weekend with Mud. Have you ever seen Led Zeppelin live? No, me either, but we get to hear him here live, and that's a cool thing, right? Hey, the Nuge is coming up. Author on Aerosmith and Stevie Nicks is on deck, too.
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2: Showers for the rest of our weekend and sticking with us a good chunk of this next week. Under cloudy skies overnight tonight, down to the upper 40s. More widespread showers compared to earlier light breeze out of the east. We're going to stay a little bit cloudy then into Monday as we kick off that work week. Daytime high is 61 and still some showers again. Showers lingering Monday night and 50. Our next weather update in less than 30 minutes. This is Juno Media Center meteorologist Jason Laird.
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0: Yes, Stevie Nicks on the Edge again with Mudd on your 4th of July weekend. Happy 4th of July weekend. We continue to rock on with all these great live tracks for you all weekend long. We're going to keep the weekend going. You cool with that? I'm cool. Queens coming up. Author on Van Halen and Green Day, they're on deck too.
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0: Yeah, Fleetwood Mac live, and Thunder Only Happens When It's Raining with Muddy Dreams. What a great tune. And live, come on, to another level. Very, very cool stuff all weekend long for you. On your 4th of July weekend, Green Day, they're coming up. Author on Tom Petty. And Van Halen is next.
1: Juno weather for America's most beautiful capital city.
2: Showers for the rest of our weekend and sticking with us a good chunk of this next week. Under cloudy skies overnight tonight, down to the upper 40s. More widespread showers compared to earlier light breeze out of the east. We're going to stay a little bit cloudy then into Monday as we kick off that work week. Daytime high is 61 and still some showers again. Showers lingering Monday night and 50. Our next weather update in less than 30 minutes. 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

Yeah, rocking the Green Day with Mud on your 4th of July weekend. Here's Tom Petty and the Heartbreakers and Refugee Live. Crank it up.

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0: Yeah, Paul McCartney and Wings, and Maybe I'm Amazed with Mud on your 4th of July weekend. What a great tune, Paul McCartney, amazing. 84 years old, he continues to rock on all the way. New albums, like the one right now, is so fantastic, called The Boys of Dungeon Lane. Always rocks a tour. The guy looks great. The guy is great. Way to go, Paul McCartney. Thin Lizzy, they're coming up. Author on Pearl Jam. And Santana, they're on deck too.
1: Juno weather for America's most beautiful capital city.
2: Showers for the rest of our weekend and sticking with us a good chunk of this next week. Under cloudy skies overnight tonight, down to the upper 40s. More widespread showers compared to earlier light breeze out of the east. We're going to stay a little bit cloudy then into Monday as we kick off that work week. Daytime high is 61 and still some showers again. Showers lingering Monday night and 50. Our next weather update in less than 30 minutes. This is Juno Media Center meteorologist Jason Laird.
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0: Yeah, Santana doing up the Fleetwood Mac Classic. The Black Magic Woman with Mud on your 4th of July weekend. Live tracks all weekend long for you. You know, Santana, they're rocking a tour right now, hanging out with the legendary Doobie Bros. Two legendary bands, one amazing tour. Wow, that's pretty cool stuff. Hey, Foreigner, they're coming up. Author on the Rolling Stones. And the Top, they're on deck too.
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0: Oh, yeah, tale of a rock and roll band, Boston, with Mud on your 4th of July weekend. Happy 4th of July weekend to you and yours. It continues on all the way. I'll throw on the Black Crowes live, AC/DC, and Rush, they're next.
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2: Showers for the rest of our weekend and sticking with us a good chunk of this next week. Under cloudy skies overnight tonight down to the upper 40s. More widespread showers compared to earlier light breeze out of the east. We're going to stay a little bit cloudy then into Monday as we kick off that work week. Daytime high is 61 and still some showers again. Showers lingering Monday night and 50. Our next weather update in less than 30 minutes. This is Juneau Media Center meteorologist Jason Laird.
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1: How about that? 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The Black Crowes live on your 4th of July weekend with Mud. The Black Crowes, they're very cool and live. 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

0: Thank you. How about that on your 4th of July weekend? Heart gonna go crazy, crazy on you with Mud. I hope you had a fantastic 4th of July weekend. And happy birthday, America. Number 250, you know America rocks all the way. I'll throw on Bon Jovi next and the Bad Meds.
1: Juno weather for America's most beautiful capital city.
2: Showers for the rest of our weekend and sticking with us a good chunk of this next week. Under cloudy skies overnight tonight, down to the upper 40s. More widespread showers compared to earlier light breeze out of the east. We're going to stay a little bit cloudy then into Monday as we kick off that work week. Daytime high is 61 and still some showers again. Showers lingering Monday night and 50. Our next weather update in less than 30 minutes. This is Juno Media Center meteorologist Jason Laird.
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1: Showers for the rest of our weekend and sticking with us a good chunk of this next week. Under cloudy skies overnight tonight, down to the upper 40s. More widespread showers compared to earlier light breeze out of the east. We're going to stay a little bit cloudy then into Monday as we kick off that work week. Daytime high is 61 and still some showers again. Showers lingering Monday night and 50. Our next weather update in less than 30 minutes. This is Juno Media Center meteorologist Jason Laird.
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1: Showers for the rest of our weekend and sticking with us a good chunk of this next week. Under cloudy skies overnight tonight down to the upper 40s. More widespread showers compared to earlier light breeze out of the east. We're going to stay a little bit cloudy then into Monday as we kick off that work week. Daytime high is 61 and still some showers again. Showers lingering Monday night and 50. Our next weather update in less than 30 minutes. This is Juno Media Center meteorologist Jason Laird.
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0: from Mr. Floyd. Will you accept the charge from the United States? No, you hung up. Is your residence? 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Is there supposed to be someone else there besides your wife there to answer? Calling, are we reaching?
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1: Showers for the rest of our weekend and sticking with us a good chunk of this next week. Under cloudy skies overnight tonight down to the upper 40s. More widespread showers compared to earlier light breeze out of the east. We're going to stay a little bit cloudy then into Monday as we kick off that work week. Daytime high is 61 and still some showers again. Showers lingering Monday night and 50. Our next weather update in less than 30 minutes. This is Juneau Media Center meteorologist Jason Laird.
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1: Showers for the rest of our weekend and sticking with us a good chunk of this next week. Under cloudy skies overnight tonight, down to the upper 40s. More widespread showers compared to earlier light breeze out of the east. We're going to stay a little bit cloudy then into Monday as we kick off that work week. Daytime high is 61 and still some showers again. Showers lingering Monday night and 50. Our next weather update in less than 30 minutes. This is Juno Media Center meteorologist Jason Laird.
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1: Showers for the rest of our weekend and sticking with us a good chunk of this next week. Under cloudy skies overnight tonight down to the upper 40s. More widespread showers compared to earlier light breeze out of the east. We're going to stay a little bit cloudy then into Monday as we kick off that work week. Daytime high is 61 and still some showers again. Showers lingering Monday night and 50. Our next weather update in less than 30 minutes. This is Juno Media Center meteorologist Jason Laird.
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1: Showers for the rest of our weekend and sticking with us a good chunk of this next week. Under cloudy skies overnight tonight, down to the upper 40s. More widespread showers compared to earlier light breeze out of the east. We're going to stay a little bit cloudy then into Monday as we kick off that work week. Daytime high is 61 and still some showers again. Showers lingering Monday night and 50. Our next weather update in less than 30 minutes. This is Juno Media Center meteorologist Jason Laird.
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1: Showers for the rest of our weekend and sticking with us a good chunk of this next week. Under cloudy skies overnight tonight, down to the upper 40s. More widespread showers compared to earlier light breeze out of the east. We're going to stay a little bit cloudy then into Monday as we kick off that work week. Daytime high is 61 and still some showers again. Showers lingering Monday night and 50. Our next weather update in less than 30 minutes. This is Juno Media Center meteorologist Jason Laird.
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1: Showers for the rest of our weekend and sticking with us a good chunk of this next week. Under cloudy skies overnight tonight, down to the upper 40s. More widespread showers compared to earlier light breeze out of the east. We're going to stay a little bit cloudy then into Monday as we kick off that work week. Daytime high is 61 and still some showers again. Showers lingering Monday night and 50. Our next weather update in less than 30 minutes. This is Juno Media Center meteorologist Jason Laird.
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1: Showers for the rest of our weekend and sticking with us a good chunk of this next week. Under cloudy skies overnight tonight down to the upper 40s. More widespread showers compared to earlier light breeze out of the east. We're going to stay a little bit cloudy then into Monday as we kick off that work week. Daytime high is 61 and still some showers again. Showers lingering Monday night and 50. Our next weather update in less than 30 minutes. This is Juno Media Center meteorologist Jason Laird.
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1: Showers for the rest of our weekend and sticking with us a good chunk of this next week. Under cloudy skies overnight tonight, down to the upper 40s. More widespread showers compared to earlier light breeze out of the east. We're going to stay a little bit cloudy then into Monday as we kick off that work week. Daytime high is 61 and still some showers again. Showers lingering Monday night and 50. Our next weather update in less than 30 minutes. This is Juno Media Center meteorologist Jason Laird.
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I woke last night to the sound of thunder. How far off, I sat and wondered. Started humming a song from 1962. Ain't it funny how the night moves? When you just don't seem to have as much to lose. Strange how the night moves.

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1: Showers for the rest of our weekend and sticking with us a good chunk of this next week. Under cloudy skies overnight tonight, down to the upper 40s. More widespread showers compared to earlier light breeze out of the east. We're going to stay a little bit cloudy then into Monday as we kick off that work week. Daytime high is 61 and still some showers again. Showers lingering Monday night and 50. Our next weather update in less than 30 minutes. This is Juno Media Center meteorologist Jason Laird.
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1: Showers for the rest of our weekend and sticking with us a good chunk of this next week. Under cloudy skies overnight tonight, down to the upper 40s. More widespread showers compared to earlier light breeze out of the east. We're going to stay a little bit cloudy then into Monday as we kick off that work week. Daytime high is 61 and still some showers again. Showers lingering Monday night and 50. Our next weather update in less than 30 minutes. This is Juneau Media Center meteorologist Jason Laird.
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1: From the capital city, I'm Grace Dumas, and here are the stories we're following this hour. Housing, not environmental impacts, was the biggest concern raised at a Coast Guard open house this past week on plans to homeport up to two cutters in June. Coast Guard is preparing for the arrival of the icebreaker Storis, expecting to bring about 358 service members and family members to the capital. A second cutter could add nearly 280 more people. Officials say they're working with the city and borough of Juneau and private developers on new housing options, with a formal request for proposals expected later this year. The proposed project also includes a new two-berth pier near Station Juneau to support the expanded fleet. Construction could begin as early as this fall and would take about 3 years to complete. The Coast Guard is accepting public comments on its environmental assessment through July 24th.
2: We have an environmental assessment, a draft environmental assessment that's out there, and that's kind of an avenue. It's on the web. There's copies around town and some of the libraries, and we're really trying to get community input. What do you think might be some of the issues? You know, can you give us some feedback? Can you ask us some questions? Can you make our analysis of this project better?
1: Former Eagle Crest manager Julie Jackson Piper is the lone finalist to become the Juneau Ski Area's next general manager. Piper previously worked at Eagle Crest from 2009 to 2015 and later managed Juneau's public pools before becoming recreation manager for Richland, Washington. She was also a finalist for the position in 2024, finishing as the runner-up. In her application, Piper said rebuilding trust with skiers, city leaders, and the community would be her top priority through transparency and consistent engagement. Her potential hiring comes during a challenging period for Eagle Crest, which has faced financial losses, equipment failures, and uncertainty after the city canceled plans for a new gondola project because of soaring costs. The Eagle Crest board will hold a special meeting tomorrow to consider the finalists for the ski area's general manager. The meeting will run from 12:30 to 1:30 p.m. and will include an executive session. It will be held online only through Zoom, with the agenda available on the City and Borough of Juneau's Civic Clerk webpage. Additional information on the meeting and other public meetings is available through the CBJ public meeting calendar. Alaska lawmakers are pushing back a vote on tax incentives for the proposed Alaska LNG project, delaying action until at least July 16th.
3: We have all been working on the issues and working with the lawyers and working on each other, sometimes working each other over. This is a very different approach than we usually do with these conference committees. A lot of stuff gets hashed out. It's behind closed doors. There's hard compromising, hard fighting. And then when there's the votes, it comes out, pop. Gets voted on.
1: That was Juneau Senator Jesse Keel. Legislative leaders say they're still negotiating a compromise bill aimed at reducing taxes on the multi-billion-dollar natural gas pipeline to improve its chances of moving forward. Some House Republicans criticized the delay, saying they've been left out of negotiations and wanted lawmakers to return sooner. House leadership canceled Wednesday's planned session, calling it unnecessary political theater. Lawmakers also did not attempt to override nearly $90 million in budget vetoes by Governor Mike Dunleavy, saying they don't have enough votes to succeed. Now you're up to date with News of the North. I'm Grace Dumas.
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4: Juneau weather for America's most beautiful capital city.
5: We have a strong area of low pressure pushing through, and that will bring us occasional rain today, with a high in the upper 50s, near 60, and an easterly wind. Widespread rain chances continue into this evening and overnight. Low 49, an east wind 5 to 10 miles per hour. And occasional showers again on Tuesday, with a high 62. Scattered showers persist Tuesday night, our low 49. Our next weather update is in less than 30 minutes. This is Juneau Media Center meteorologist Ann Holliday.
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0: 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You've had Friday, Saturday, Sunday. A lot of folks have today off. 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

0: 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We're flying you to Taku this summer. The Taku Lodge with our friends at Wings Airways. A great piece on Good Morning America over the weekend about Juno and about flying Wings to the 150-year-old lodge. 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

0: Chestless Little Susie, wake up with Chuck and Rock on KXJ. Four on the fourth, your fourth day, if you're a state employee or if your business is closed today. Ringo Starr announces more Ringo Starr and his All-Star Band tours. Metallica, can you believe it's been a year since the tribute to Ozzy? They did a tribute over the weekend, and Sammy Hagar defends involvement in the Freedom 250 event. 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
1: Juno weather for America's most beautiful capital city.
2: We have a strong area of low pressure pushing through, and that will bring us occasional rain today with a high in the upper 50s near 60 and an easterly wind. Widespread rain chances continue into this evening and overnight. Low 49, an east wind 5 to 10 miles per hour, and occasional showers again on Tuesday with a high 62. Scattered showers persist Tuesday night, low 49. Our next weather update is in less than 30 minutes. This is Juno Media Center meteorologist Ann Holliday.
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2: From the capital city, I'm Grace Dumas, and here are the stories we're following this hour. Housing, not environmental impacts, was the biggest concern raised at a Coast Guard open house this past week on plans to homeport up to two cutters in June. Coast Guard is preparing for the arrival of the icebreaker Storis, expecting to bring about 358 service members and family members to the Capitol. A second cutter could add nearly 280 more people. Officials say they're working with the city and borough of Juneau and private developers on new housing options, with a formal request for proposals expected later this year. The proposed project also includes a new two-berth pier near Station Juneau to support the expanded fleet. Construction could begin as early as this fall and would take about 3 years to complete. The Coast Guard is accepting public comments on its environmental assessment through July 24th.
3: We have an environmental assessment, a draft environmental assessment that's out there, and that's kind of an avenue. It's on the web. There's copies around town and some of the libraries, and we're really trying to get community input. What do you think might be some of the issues? Can you give us some feedback? Can you ask us some questions? Can you make our analysis of this project better?
2: Former Eagle Crest manager Julie Jackson Piper is the lone finalist to become the Juneau Ski Area's next general manager. Piper previously worked at Eagle Crest from 2009 to 2015 and later managed Juneau's public pools before becoming recreation manager for Richland, Washington. She was also a finalist for the position in 2024, finishing as the runner-up. In her application, Piper said rebuilding trust with skiers, city leaders, and the community would be her top priority through transparency and consistent engagement. Her potential hiring comes during a challenging period for Eagle Crest, which has faced financial losses, equipment failures, and uncertainty after the city canceled plans for a new gondola project because of soaring costs. The Eagle Crest board will hold a special meeting tomorrow to consider the finalists for the ski area's general manager. The meeting will run from 12:30 to 1:30 p.m. and will include an executive session. It will be held online only through Zoom, with the agenda available on the City and Borough of Juneau's Civic Clerk webpage. Additional information on the meeting and other public meetings is available through the CBJ public meeting calendar. Alaska lawmakers are pushing back a vote on tax incentives for the proposed Alaska LNG project, delaying action until at least July 16th.
4: We have all been working on the issues and working with the lawyers and working on each other, sometimes working each other over. This is a very different approach than we usually do with these conference committees. A lot of stuff gets hashed out. It's behind closed doors. There's hard compromising, hard fighting. And then when there's the votes, it comes out, pop. Gets voted on.
2: That was Juneau Senator Jesse Keel. Legislative leaders say they're still negotiating a compromise bill aimed at reducing taxes on the multi-billion dollar natural gas pipeline to improve its chances of moving forward. Some House Republicans criticized the delay, saying they've been left out of negotiations and wanted lawmakers to return sooner. House leadership canceled Wednesday's planned session, calling it unnecessary political theater. Lawmakers also did not attempt to override nearly $90 million in budget vetoes by Governor Mike Dunleavy, saying they don't have enough votes to succeed. Now you're up to date with News of the North. I'm Grace Dumas.
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5: Juneau weather for America's most beautiful capital city.
6: We have a strong area of low pressure pushing through, and that will bring us occasional rain today, with a high in the upper 50s, near 60, and an easterly wind. Widespread rain chances continue into this evening and overnight. Low 49, an east wind 5 to 10 miles per hour. And occasional showers again on Tuesday, with a high 62. Scattered showers persist Tuesday night. Our low

0: 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Our next weather update is in less than 30 minutes. This is Juno Media Center meteorologist Ann Holliday.
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So more importantly, people want to know, did Joey Chestnut win the hot dog eating contest? Nathan said, Coney Island, what do you think? Yes, he's the GOAT. It's his 18th win.

0: There's Ariel on KXJ. Rumi with a thought-provoking post after we lost the young man that was missing over the past couple of days, said there are too many people gone missing or found dead, escalating this year. I don't have any viable solutions, but curious about how other people in the community feel about this unfortunate reality. And this is a good return post. It says, going to get worse and worse if we don't guide people to treatment. That's very true, which we're learning in a lot of major cities down south and in the lower 48, that the drug problem is way worse than we think it is.
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0: 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We'll be getting it rolling on August 22nd and plenty of festivities to get you all geared up. And what the awesome Glacier Valley Rotary will have as far as grand prizes and cash and whatnot.
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0: I saw a post on Facebook on my page from Rockin' Randy Raley, who's awesome, lives in St. Louis, and he talks rock all the time, former rock disc jockey. And we were talking about the first Boston album, at least he was, that every song, he happened to match up what I've been talking about, that every song on the album was played, and said there was another one like that, and he put it up over the July 4th weekend and said it was Born to Run from Bruce Springsteen.
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2: We have a strong area of low pressure pushing through, and that will bring us occasional rain today with a high in the upper 50s near 60 and an easterly wind. Widespread rain chances continue into this evening and overnight. Low 49, an east wind 5 to 10 miles per hour, and occasional showers again on Tuesday with a high 62. Scattered showers persist Tuesday night, low 49. Our next weather update is in less than 30 minutes. This is Juneau Media Center meteorologist Ann Holliday.
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2: From the capital city, I'm Grace Dumas, and here are the stories we're following this hour.
3: Housing, not environmental impacts, was the biggest concern raised at a Coast Guard open house this past week on plans to homeport up to two cutters in June. The Coast Guard is preparing for the arrival of the icebreaker Storis, expecting to bring about 358 service members and family members to the Capitol. A second cutter could add nearly 280 more people. Officials say they're working with the city and borough of Juneau and private developers on new housing options, with a formal request for proposals expected later this year. The proposed project also includes a new two-berth pier near Station Juneau to support the expanded fleet. Construction could begin as early as this fall and would take about 3 years to complete. The Coast Guard is accepting public comments on its environmental assessment through July 24th.
4: We have an environmental assessment, a draft environmental assessment that's out there, and that's kind of an avenue. It's on the web. There's copies around town and some of the libraries, and we're really trying to get community input. What do you think might be some of the issues? Can you give us some feedback? Can you ask us some questions? Can you make our analysis of this project better?
2: Former Eagle Crest manager Julie Jackson Piper is the lone finalist to become the Juneau Ski Area's next general manager. Piper previously worked at Eagle Crest from 2009 to 2015 and later managed Juneau's public pools before becoming recreation manager for Richland, Washington. She was also a finalist for the position in 2024, finishing as the runner-up. In her application, Piper said rebuilding trust with skiers, city leaders, and the community would be her top priority through transparency and consistent engagement. Her potential hiring comes during a challenging period for Eagle Crest, which has faced financial losses, equipment failures, and uncertainty after the city canceled plans for a new gondola project because of soaring costs. The Eagle Crest board will hold a special meeting tomorrow to consider the finalists for the ski area's general manager. The meeting will run from 12:30 to 1:30 p.m. and will include an executive session. It will be held online only through Zoom, with the agenda available on the City and Borough of Juneau's Civic Clerk webpage. Additional information on the meeting and other public meetings is available through the CBJ public meeting calendar.
3: Alaska lawmakers are pushing back a vote on tax incentives for the proposed Alaska LNG project, delaying action until at least July 16th.
5: We have all been working on the issues and working with the lawyers and working on each other, sometimes working each other over. This is a very different approach than we usually do with these conference committees. A lot of stuff gets hashed out. It's behind closed doors. There's hard compromising, hard fighting. And then when there's the votes, it comes out, pop. Gets voted on.
3: That was Juneau Senator Jesse Keel. Legislative leaders say they're still negotiating a compromise bill aimed at reducing taxes on the multi-billion dollar natural gas pipeline to improve its chances of moving forward. Some House Republicans criticized the delay, saying they've been left out of negotiations and wanted lawmakers to return sooner. House leadership canceled Wednesday's planned session, calling it unnecessary political theater. Lawmakers also did not attempt to override nearly $90 million in budget vetoes by Governor Mike Dunleavy, saying they don't have enough votes to succeed.
2: Now you're up to date with News of the North. I'm Grace Dumas.
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6: Juneau weather for America's most beautiful capital city.
7: We have a strong area of low pressure pushing through, and that will bring us occasional rain today with a high in the upper 50s near 60 and an easterly wind. Widespread rain chances continue into this evening and overnight. Low 49, an east wind 5 to 10 miles per hour. And occasional showers again on Tuesday with a high 62. Scattered showers persist Tuesday night, our low 49. Our next weather update is in less than 30 minutes. This is Juneau Media Center meteorologist Ann Holliday.
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The more I see Anika Niles, the new drummer for Rush, play, the more I think she's really on it. They took, it's Tom Sawyer, which we're about to play next, and they isolated Neil Peart's drums and her drums, and it's right on.

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0: 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Marie Drake Planetarium, in the aftermath of supernova explosions, strange stellar remnants are left behind, and they're called neutron stars, much like whenever we play some high-octane rock up in here.
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0: There you go. Fantasy from Canada's Aldo Nova from KXJ and an awesome song from Kenny Wayne Shepherd in Blue on Black. Just ahead of that, Juno's Rock Variety on KXJ. 46% of Americans didn't know what we were celebrating this past weekend. Taylor and Travis, The Guest List, and The Snubs. Just a couple of snubs. It wasn't bad. It was like everybody and his brother was there, including Adam Sandler, who was officiating. He was not the minister. Could you imagine if he was? Hey, that'd be like a clown car wedding. And what else is trending here? To beat the heat, rich people are building snow rooms. We do that on a Tuesday morning in Alaska.
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0: It's Rocket from Def Leppard on KXJ. So Paul McCartney and Stevie Nicks performed at Taylor Swift's wedding. I wonder if Taylor Swift would have performed. She wouldn't, because she wouldn't be paid. Well, remember that was the reason that she didn't do Super Bowl 60 in San Francisco? Because you don't get paid for that gig.
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2: We have a strong area of low pressure pushing through, and that will bring us occasional rain today with a high in the upper 50s near 60 and an easterly wind. Widespread rain chances continue into this evening and overnight. Low 49, an east wind 5 to 10 miles per hour, and occasional showers again on Tuesday with a high 62. Scattered showers persist Tuesday night, low 49. Our next weather update is in less than 30 minutes. This is Juneau Media Center meteorologist Ann Holliday.
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2: From the capital city, I'm Grace Dumas, and here are the stories we're following this hour. Housing, not environmental impacts, was the biggest concern raised at a Coast Guard open house this past week on plans to homeport up to two cutters in June. The Coast Guard is preparing for the arrival of the icebreaker Storis, expecting to bring about 358 service members and family members to the Capitol. A second cutter could add nearly 280 more people. Officials say they're working with the city and borough of Juneau and private developers on new housing options with a formal request for proposals expected later this year. The proposed project also includes a new two-berth pier near Station Juneau to support the expanded fleet. Construction could begin as early as this fall and would take about 3 years to complete. The Coast Guard is accepting public comments on its environmental assessment through July 24th.
3: We have an environmental assessment, a draft environmental assessment that's out there, and that's kind of an avenue. It's on the web. There's copies around town and some of the libraries, and we're really trying to get community input. What do you think might be some of the issues?

0: priority through transparency and consistent engagement. Her potential hiring comes during a challenging period for Eagle Crest, which has faced financial losses, equipment failures, and uncertainty after the city canceled plans for a new gondola project because of soaring costs. The Eagle Crest board will hold a special meeting tomorrow to consider the finalists for the ski area's general manager. The meeting will run from 12:30 to 1:30 p.m. and will include an executive session. It will be held online only through Zoom with the agenda available on the City and Borough of Juneau's Civic Clerk webpage. Additional information on the meeting and other public meetings is available through the CBJ public meeting calendar. Alaska lawmakers are pushing back a vote on tax incentives for the proposed Alaska LNG project, delaying action until at least July 16th.
1: We have all been working on the issues and working with the lawyers and working on each other, sometimes working each other over. This is a very different approach than we usually do with these conference committees. A lot of stuff gets hashed out. It's behind closed doors. There's hard compromising, hard fighting. And then when there's the votes, it comes out, pop. Gets voted on.
0: That was Juneau Senator Jesse Keel. Legislative leaders say they're still negotiating a compromise bill aimed at reducing taxes on the multi-billion dollar natural gas pipeline to improve its chances of moving forward. Some House Republicans criticized the delay, saying they've been left out of negotiations and wanted lawmakers to return sooner. House leadership canceled Wednesday's planned session, calling it unnecessary political theater. Lawmakers also did not attempt to override nearly $90 million in budget vetoes by Governor Mike Dunleavy, saying they don't have enough votes to succeed.
2: Now you're up to date with News of the North. I'm Grace Dumas.
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4: Juneau weather for America's most beautiful capital city.
5: We have a strong area of low pressure pushing through, and that will bring us occasional rain today with a high in the upper 50s near 60 and an easterly wind. Widespread rain chances continue into this evening and overnight. Low 49, an east wind 5 to 10 miles per hour. And occasional showers again on Tuesday with a high 62. Scattered showers persist Tuesday night, our low 49. Our next weather update is in less than 30 minutes. This is Juneau Media Center meteorologist Ann Holliday.
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0: The Magic Tower is Triumph from Canada on KXJ. Happy 4-on-4. Yeah, 4-on-4. Friday, Saturday, Sunday, and Monday if you had all 4 days off. Again, Joey Chestnut won his 18th title. Both Kelly Perez over on KINY and I are obsessed with this guy. Remember a couple of years ago, he wore, what was it, a vegan hot dog shirt? Or supported it, and Nathan's got all upset. Almost, well, he couldn't perform. Yeah, that was 2 years ago. And this year, they had to get him out. They had to get him out of jail to eat. He's a nut job, but he eats a lot of hot dogs.
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0: Yes, indeed. 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
1: Juneau weather for America's most beautiful capital city.
2: We have a strong area of low pressure pushing through, and that will bring us occasional rain today with a high in the upper 50s near 60 and an easterly wind. Widespread rain chances continue into this evening and overnight. Tarlo 49, an east wind 5 to 10 miles per hour. And occasional showers again on Tuesday with a high 62. Scattered showers persist Tuesday night, Arlo 49. Our next weather update is in less than 30 minutes. This is Juneau Media Center meteorologist Ann Holliday.
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0: cutters in Juneau. Coast Guard preparing for the arrival of the icebreaker stores, expected to bring about 358 service members and family members to the capital. A second cutter could add nearly 280 more people. They say they're working with the city and borough of Juneau and private developers on new housing options, with a formal request for proposals expected later this year. Proposed project also includes a new two-berth pier near Station Juneau to support the expanded fleet. Construction could begin as early as this fall and would take about 3 years to complete. The Coast Guard accepting public comments on its environmental assessment through July 24.
1: We have an environmental assessment, a draft environmental assessment that's out there, and that's kind of an avenue. It's on the web. There's copies around town and some of the libraries, and we're really trying to get community input. What do you think might be some of the issues? You know, can you give us some feedback? Can you ask us some questions? Can you make our analysis of this project better?
0: City leaders have formally invited Gold Belt Incorporated to discuss a potential partnership to operate Eagle Crest Ski Area, while making clear that any agreement must meet two key conditions. The city and borough of Juneau must retain ownership of Eagle Crest, and any deal cannot be tied to approval of Gold Belt's proposed West Douglas Cruise Port. Invitation comes as Eagle Crest faces ongoing financial challenges following years of operating losses and the cancellation of a planned gondola project intended to expand year-round tourism. Gold Belt has responded positively, expressing interest in meeting with city officials to better understand Eagle Crest needs and explore possible partnership opportunities. City leaders say many partnership options remain on the table, including long-term lease, but an outright sale of the ski area not being considered. Officials also emphasize that Gold Belt's proposed West Douglas Cruise Port will continue through its own independent permitting process, with any Eagle Crest partnership remaining separate from decisions about the cruise development. Juneau Douglas City Museum operating at a new hour starting Friday. It follows city budget cuts that reduced museum staffing. Museum now open Wednesday through Saturday, 11 a.m. to 4:30 p.m. The schedule change comes after the Juneau Assembly eliminated two positions because of declining municipal revenue. City officials say a one-time $45,000 donation from Norwegian Cruise Line will help support summer operations by funding seasonal museum attendance, allowing the museum to maintain public access during the busy tourist season. Museum will be closed July 3rd through the 5th. They also encourage community members interested in supporting the museum to consider volunteering during its transition. Alaska lawmakers pushing back on a vote on tax incentives for the proposed Alaska LNG project, delaying action until at least July 16. Legislative leaders say they're still negotiating a compromise bill aimed at reducing taxes on the multi-billion dollar natural gas pipeline to improve its chances of moving forward.
2: We have all been working on the issues and working with the lawyers and working on each other, sometimes working each other over. This is a very different approach than we usually do with these conference committees. A lot of stuff gets hashed out. It's behind closed doors. There's hard compromising, hard fighting. And then when there's the votes, it comes out, pop, gets voted on.
0: That was Junior Senator Jesse Keel. Some House Republicans criticized the delay, saying they've been left out of negotiations and wanted lawmakers to return sooner. But House leadership canceled Wednesday's planned session, calling it unnecessary political theater. Lawmakers also did not attempt to override nearly $90 million in budget vetoes by Governor Dunleavy, saying they don't have enough votes to succeed in that case. Now you're up to date with News of the North. I'm Jim Miller.
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5: Juneau weather for America's most beautiful capital city.
6: We have a strong area of low pressure pushing through, and that will bring us occasional rain today, with a high in the upper 50s near 60 and an easterly wind. Widespread rain chances continue into this evening and overnight. Low 49, an east wind 5 to 10 miles per hour. And occasional showers again on Tuesday with a high 62. Scattered showers persist Tuesday night, our low 49. Our next weather update is in less than 30 minutes. This is Juneau Media Center meteorologist Ann Holliday.
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Maybe you're off again. 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

0: Kara is my name. How you doing? How about that? Skinner there, also Dire Straits in that set. Back with Mott the Hoople, Motley Crue. So many great songs. We got a jam.
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0: 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I'm Kara. 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

0: two different ways to wake up for school. Rooster and Mother. Alice in Chains and Pink Floyd. Next up, a big set. George Thorogood up first.
1: Juno weather for America's most beautiful capital city.
2: We have a strong area of low pressure pushing through, and that will bring us occasional rain today with a high in the upper 50s near 60 and an easterly wind. Widespread rain chances continue into this evening and overnight. Low 49, an east wind 5 to 10 miles per hour, and occasional showers again on Tuesday with a high 62. Scattered showers persist Tuesday night, low 49. Our next weather update is in less than 30 minutes. This is Juno Media Center meteorologist Ann Holliday.
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2: From the capital city, I'm Jim Miller. These are the stories we're following this hour. Housing, not environmental impacts, was the biggest concern raised at a Coast Guard open house this week on plans to homeport up to two cutters in Juneau. Coast Guard preparing for the arrival of the icebreaker stores, expected to bring about 358 service members and family members to the capital. A second cutter could add nearly 280 more people. They say they're working with the city and borough of Juneau and private developers on new housing options, with a formal request for a proposal is expected later this year. Proposed project also includes a new two-berth pier near Station Juneau to support the expanded fleet. Construction could begin as early as this fall and would take about 3 years to complete. The Coast Guard accepting public comments on its environmental assessment through July 24.
3: We have an environmental assessment, a draft environmental assessment that's out there, and that's kind of an avenue. It's on the web. There's copies around town and some of the libraries, and we're really trying to get community input. What do you think might be some of the issues? You know, can you give us some feedback? Can you ask us some questions? Can you make our analysis of this project better?
2: City leaders have formally invited Gold Belt Incorporated to discuss a potential partnership to operate Eagle Crest Ski Area, while making clear that any agreement must meet two key conditions. The city and borough of Juneau must retain ownership of Eagle Crest, and any deal cannot be tied to approval of Gold Belt's proposed West Douglas cruise port. Invitation comes as Eagle Crest faces ongoing financial challenges following years of operating losses and the cancellation of a planned gondola project intended to expand year-round tourism. Gold Belt has responded positively, expressing interest in meeting with city officials to better understand Eagle Crest needs and explore possible partnership opportunities. City leaders say many partnership options remain on the table, including long-term lease, but an outright sale of the ski area not being considered. Officials also emphasize that

0: summer operations by funding seasonal museum attendance, allowing the museum to maintain public access during the busy tourist season. The museum will be closed July 3rd through the 5th. They also encourage community members interested in supporting the museum to consider volunteering during its transition. Alaska lawmakers pushing back on a vote on tax incentives for the proposed Alaska LNG project, delaying action until at least July 16th. Legislative leaders say they're still negotiating a compromise bill aimed at reducing taxes on the multi-billion dollar natural gas pipeline to improve its chances of moving forward.
1: We have all been working on the issues and working with the lawyers and working on each other, sometimes working each other over. This is a very different approach than we usually do with these conference committees. A lot of stuff gets hashed out. It's behind closed doors. There's hard compromising, hard fighting. And then when there's the votes, it comes out, pop, gets voted on.
0: That was Junior Senator Jesse Keel. Some House Republicans criticized the delay, saying they've been left out of negotiations and wanted lawmakers to return sooner. But House leadership canceled Wednesday's planned session, calling it unnecessary political theater. Lawmakers also did not attempt to override nearly $90 million in budget vetoes by Governor Dunleavy, saying they don't have enough votes to succeed in that case. Now you're up to date with News of the North. I'm Jim Miller.
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4: Juno weather for America's most beautiful capital city.
5: We have a strong area of low pressure pushing through, and that will bring us occasional rain today with a high in the upper 50s near 60 and an easterly wind. Widespread rain chances continue into this evening and overnight. Low 49, an east wind 5 to 10 miles per hour. And occasional showers again on Tuesday with a high 62. Scattered showers persist Tuesday night, our low 49. Our next weather update is in less than 30 minutes. This is Juno Media Center meteorologist Ann Holliday.
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0: 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I smell Nirvana on the way.
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0: Was it the alligator? I thought that was what it was called. I used to DJ at the bars around Central Michigan when I was going to college there. And that was the song, everybody get on the floor. You'd wake up the next day with carpet burn. And it wasn't from being dirty. It was from dancing to that song.
1: Juno weather for America's most beautiful capital city.
2: We have a strong area of low pressure pushing through, and that will bring us occasional rain today with a high in the upper 50s near 60 and an easterly wind. Widespread rain chances continue into this evening and overnight. Low 49, an east wind 5 to 10 miles per hour, and occasional showers again on Tuesday with a high 62. Scattered showers persist Tuesday night, low 49. Our next weather update is in less than 30 minutes. This is Juno Media Center meteorologist Ann Holliday.
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2: From the capital city, I'm Joe Miller, and these are the stories we're following this hour. Housing, not environmental impacts, was the biggest concern raised at a Coast Guard open house this week on plans to homeport up to two cutters in Juneau. Coast Guard preparing for the arrival of the icebreaker stores, expected to bring about 358 service members and family members to the capital. A second cutter could add nearly 280 more people. They say they're working with the city and borough of Juneau and private developers on new housing options, with a formal request for a proposal. Proposals expected later this year. Proposed project also includes a new two-berth pier near Station Juneau to support the expanded fleet. Construction could begin as early as this fall and would take about 3 years to complete. The Coast Guard accepting public comments on its environmental assessment through July 24.
3: We have an environmental assessment, a draft environmental assessment that's out there, and that's kind of an avenue. It's on the web. There's copies around town and some of the libraries, and we're really trying to get community input. What do you think might be some of the issues? Can you give us some feedback? Can you ask us some questions? Can you make our analysis of this project better?
2: City leaders have formally invited Gold Belt Incorporated to discuss a potential partnership to operate Eagle Crest Ski Area, while making clear that any agreement must meet two key conditions. The city and borough of Juneau must retain ownership of Eagle Crest, and any deal cannot be tied to approval of Gold Belt's proposed West Douglas cruise port. Invitation comes as Eagle Crest faces ongoing financial challenges following years of operating losses and the cancellation of a planned gondola project intended to expand year-round tourism. Gold Belt has responded positively, expressing interest in meeting with city officials to better understand Eagle Crest's needs and explore possible partnership opportunities. City leaders say many partnership options remain on the table, including long-term lease, but an outright sale of the ski area not being considered. Officials also emphasize that Gold Belt's proposed West Douglas cruise port will continue through its own independent permitting process, with any Eagle Crest partnership remaining separate from decisions about the cruise development. Juneau Douglas City Museum operating at a new hour starting Friday. It follows city budget cuts that reduced museum staffing. Museum now open Wednesday through Saturday, 11 a.m. to 4:30 p.m. The schedule change comes after the Juneau Assembly eliminated two positions because of declining municipal revenue. City officials say a one-time $45,000 donation from Norwegian Cruise Line will help support summer operations by funding seasonal museum attendance, allowing the museum to maintain public access during the busy tourist season. The museum will be closed July 3rd through the 5th. They also encourage community members interested in supporting the museum to consider volunteering during its transition. Alaska lawmakers pushing back on a vote on tax incentives for the proposed Alaska LNG project, delaying action until at least July 16. Legislative leaders say they're still negotiating a compromise bill aimed at reducing taxes on the multi-billion dollar natural gas pipeline to improve its chances of moving forward.
4: We have all been working on the issues and working with the lawyers and working on each other and sometimes working each other over. This is a very different approach than we usually do with these conference committees. A lot of stuff gets hashed out. It's behind closed doors. There's hard comp-

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1: Juno weather for America's most beautiful capital city.
2: As moisture lifts our way, that will bring us occasional showers from time to time, or high in the upper 50s near 60 and an easterly breeze. Rain chances stick with us here tonight, a low 49, and occasional showers on Tuesday with a high 62. Wet weather again Tuesday night, a low upper 40s, and occasional rain again Wednesday and 58. Our next weather update is in less than 30 minutes. This is Juno Media Center meteorologist Ann Holliday.
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chili peppers right there. My peppers are doing great in my garden, by the way. It's Kara, and it's, of course, a long set of what? Rock and roll, because we don't forget.

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0: seen Vision Quest in so long. That song is on the soundtrack. I need to show it. Maybe my son would like it. He's 21. I'm pretty sure he hasn't seen it. It's when you go back and watch those movies from the 80s, you realize how awful the editing and acting is. Like, I actually thought Porky's was a good movie back in the day. Yeah, try watching it now. I can't get through 5 minutes.
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0: BOC right there. I'm Kara. You know, did you see that England's soccer team had to deny taking Viagra when they were facing Mexico yesterday? I don't know if they do win. 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

0: Back in the saddle at work today after what I hope was a holiday weekend for you. More great rock. A big set of it, in fact, begins with one of my favorite Tom Petty songs. I would love it if a guy sang it to me if he played guitar. It's coming next.
1: Juno weather for America's most beautiful capital city.
2: As moisture lifts our way, that will bring us occasional showers from time to time, or high in the upper 50s near 60 and an easterly breeze. Rain chances stick with us here tonight, total 49, and occasional showers on Tuesday with a high 62. Wet weather again Tuesday night, total upper 40s, and occasional rain again Wednesday and 58. Our next weather update is in less than 30 minutes. This is Juno Media Center meteorologist Ann Holliday.
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I ain't really sure, but it seems I remember the good times with just a little bit more in focus.

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2: From the capital city, I'm Jim Miller. These are the stories we're following this hour. Housing, not environmental impacts, was the biggest concern raised at a Coast Guard open house this week on plans to homeport up to two cutters in Juneau. Coast Guard preparing for the arrival of the icebreaker stores, expected to bring about 358 service members and family members to the capital. A second cutter could add nearly 280 more people. They say they're working with the city and borough of Juneau and private developers on new housing options, with a formal request for a proposal is expected later this year. Proposed project also includes a new two-berth pier near Station Juneau to support the expanded fleet. Construction could begin as early as this fall and would take about 3 years to complete. The Coast Guard accepting public comments on its environmental assessment through July 24.
3: We have an environmental assessment, a draft environmental assessment that's out there, and that's kind of an avenue. It's on the web. There's copies around town and some of the libraries, and we're really trying to get community input. What do you think might be some of the issues? Can you give us some feedback? Can you ask us some questions? Can you make our analysis of this project better?
2: City leaders have formally invited Gold Belt Incorporated to discuss a potential partnership to operate Eagle Crest Ski Area, while making clear that any agreement must meet two key conditions. The city and borough of Juneau must retain ownership of Eagle Crest, and any deal cannot be tied to approval of Gold Belt's proposed West Douglas Cruise Port. Invitation comes as Eagle Crest faces ongoing financial challenges following years of operating losses and the cancellation of a planned gondola project intended to expand year-round tourism. Gold Belt has responded positively, expressing interest in meeting with city officials to better understand Eagle Crest needs and explore possible partnership opportunities. City leaders say many partnership options remain on the table, including long-term lease, but an outright sale of the ski area not being considered. Officials also emphasize that Gold Belt's proposed West Douglas Cruise Port will continue through its own independent permitting process, with any Eagle Crest partnership remaining separate from decisions about the cruise development. Juneau Douglas City Museum operating at a new hour starting Friday. It follows city budget cuts that reduced museum staffing. Museum now open Wednesday through Saturday, 11 a.m. to 4:30 p.m. The schedule change comes after the Juneau Assembly eliminated two positions because of declining municipal revenue. City officials say a one-time $45,000 donation from Norwegian Cruise Line will help support summer operations by funding seasonal museum attendance, allowing the museum to maintain public access during the busy tourist season. The museum will be closed July 3rd through the 5th. They also encourage community members interested in supporting the museum to consider volunteering during its transition. Alaska lawmakers pushing back on a vote on tax incentives for the proposed Alaska LNG project, delaying action until at least July 16. Legislative leaders say they're still negotiating a compromise bill aimed at reducing taxes on the multi-billion dollar natural gas pipeline to improve its chances of moving forward.
4: We have all been working on the issues and working with the lawyers and working on each other, and sometimes working each other over. This is a very different approach than we usually do with these conference committees. A lot of stuff gets hashed out. It's behind closed doors. There's hard compromising, hard fighting. And then when there's the votes, it comes out, pop, gets voted on.
2: That was Junior Senator Jesse Keel. Some House Republicans criticized the delay, saying they've been left out of negotiations and wanted lawmakers to return sooner. But House leadership canceled Wednesday's planned session, calling it unnecessary political theater. Lawmakers also did not attempt to override nearly $90 million in budget vetoes by Governor Dunleavy, saying they don't have enough votes to succeed in that case. Now you're up to date with News of the North. I'm Jim Miller.
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0: Keith has said that that song, Keith Richards from the Stones, that he, when he returned to the fold after closing down the laboratory, which is how he says he kicked drugs, he came back into the studio with Mick, and he's like, thanks, man, for shouldering the burden while I was away. So there's the story of Beast of Burden, huh? Billy Squire, Judas Priest, and more coming.
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0: As me, man, freaking insomnia. When will I learn bourbon equals insomnia? Judas Priest there, next up Guns N' Roses and a big set.
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2: As moisture lifts our way, that will bring us occasional showers from time to time, or high in the upper 50s near 60 and an easterly breeze. Rain chances stick with us here tonight, total 49, and occasional showers on Tuesday with a high 62. Wet weather again Tuesday night, total upper 40s, and occasional rain again Wednesday and 58. Our next weather update is in less than 30 minutes. This is Juno Media Center meteorologist Ann Holliday.
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2: From the capital city, I'm Jim Miller. These are the stories we're following this hour. Housing, not environmental impacts, was the biggest concern raised at a Coast Guard open house this week on plans to homeport up to two cutters in Juneau. Coast Guard preparing for the arrival of the icebreaker stores, expected to bring about 358 service members and family members to the capital. A second cutter could add nearly 280 more people. They say they're working with the city and borough of Juneau and private developers on new housing options, with a formal request for a proposal expected later this year. Proposed project also includes a new two-berth pier near Station Juneau to support the expanded fleet. Construction could begin as early as this fall and would take about 3 years to complete. The Coast Guard accepting public comments on its environmental assessment through July 24.
3: We have an environmental assessment, a draft environmental assessment that's out there, and that's kind of an avenue. It's on the web. There's copies around town and some of the libraries, and we're really trying to get community input. What do you think might be some of the issues? Can you give us some feedback? Can you ask us some questions? Can you make our analysis of this project better?
2: City leaders have formally invited Gold Belt Incorporated to discuss a potential partnership to operate Eagle Crest Ski Area, while making clear that any agreement must meet two key conditions. The city and borough of Juneau must retain ownership of Eagle Crest, and any deal cannot be tied to approval of Gold Belt's proposed West Douglas Cruise Port. Invitation comes as Eagle Crest faces ongoing financial challenges following years of operating losses and the cancellation of a planned gondola project intended to expand year-round tourism. Gold Belt has responded positively, expressing interest in meeting with city officials to better understand Eagle Crest's needs and explore possible partnership opportunities. City leaders say many partnership options remain on the table, including long-term lease, but an outright sale of the ski area not being considered. Officials also emphasize that Gold Belt's proposed West Douglas Cruise Port will continue through its own independent permitting process, with any Eagle Crest partnership remaining separate from decisions about the cruise development. Juneau Douglas City Museum operating at a new hour starting Friday. It follows city budget cuts that reduced museum staffing. Museum now open Wednesday through Saturday, 11 a.m. to 4:30 p.m. The schedule change comes after the Juneau Assembly eliminated two positions because of declining municipal revenue. City officials say a one-time $45,000 donation from Norwegian Cruise Line will help support summer operations by funding seasonal museum attendance, allowing the museum to maintain public access during the busy tourist season. The museum will be closed July 3rd through the 5th. They also encourage community members interested in supporting the museum to consider volunteering during its transition. Alaska lawmakers pushing back on a vote on tax incentives for the proposed Alaska LNG project, delaying action until at least July 16. Legislative leaders say they're still negotiating a compromise bill aimed at reducing taxes on the multi-billion dollar natural gas pipeline to improve its chances of moving forward.
4: We have all been working on the issues and working with the lawyers and working on each other, and sometimes working each other over. This is a very different approach than we usually do with these conference committees. A lot of stuff gets hashed out. It's behind closed doors. There's hard compromising, hard fighting. And then when there's the votes, it comes out, pop, gets voted on.
2: That was Junior Senator Jesse Keel. Some House Republicans criticized the delay, saying they've been left out of negotiations and wanted lawmakers to return sooner. But House leadership canceled Wednesday's planned session, calling it unnecessary political theater. Lawmakers also did not attempt to override nearly $90 million in budget vetoes by Governor Dunleavy, saying they don't have enough votes to succeed in that case. Now you're up to date with News of the North. I'm Jim Miller.
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6: Juneau weather for America's most beautiful capital city.
7: As moisture lifts our way, that will bring us occasional showers from time to time, or high in the upper 50s near 60 and an easterly breeze. Rain chances stick with us here tonight, total 49, and occasional showers on Tuesday with a high 62. Wet weather again Tuesday night, total upper 40s. And occasional rain again Wednesday and 58. Our next weather update is in less than 30 minutes. This is Juneau Media Center meteorologist Ann Holliday.
1: After the winter we've had, we deserve to look up. to see the mountains again, the water, the glaciers, the place we live, doing what it does best. This summer, we're celebrating Southeast Alaska.

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1: 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Look local first.
2: Hi, yeah, I'm Emil Mackey. 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I even have a couple airplanes that we insure around the state. I think it's important for insurance purposes to have a local agent because when you have a claim, you need somebody local you can talk to. Otherwise, you're talking oftentimes to a claims agent that's outside the state. They're not here to serve you. Your agent is. And having a local agent that can help you through the claims process can really help you with a lot of heartache avoidance later. Also, you know, we give to our local community. I help coach football. I give to the football and basketball and wrestling clubs and the swim club. And having a local agent helps you. It helps the community. And it really helps you maximize what you're getting back from your insurance company. So, yeah, look local first.
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1: I don't know if you heard, there was a big wedding at Madison Square Garden. Yeah, Taylor and Kelsey, now a married couple. Is she now Taylor Kelsey, actually? Paul McCartney and Stevie Nicks both played her reception because why not?

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0: Hey, it's Kara. It's not that I'm sick of hearing about Taylor Swift and, you know, Kelce getting married, although I am. I'm mostly sick of hearing who did and did not get invited. So I could care less. I'm actually happy when people get married. The only reason I'm concerned about their success is because the wedding anniversary, July 3rd, that was my first husband and I's wedding anniversary, and, well, things didn't last.
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Guitars, drums, and pure adrenaline. 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

0: All right, there is AC/DC. I'm Kara. Frankly, terrified of AI. I don't ever want to lose my job to AI. I don't want that to happen to you, but it is starting to happen. There is a piece of good news, though. Ford is actually rehiring engineers that they laid off because of AI, because they realized AI wasn't cutting it, especially the seasoned engineers that they let go. They're actually rehiring hundreds of them, calling them the, and I quote, graybeards. Because they're just, they know what they're doing. Who knew? Human beings are better than computers.
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2: As moisture lifts our way, that will bring us occasional showers from time to time, or high in the upper 50s near 60 and an easterly breeze. Rain chances stick with us here tonight, a low 49, and occasional showers on Tuesday with a high 62. Wet weather again Tuesday night, a low upper 40s. And occasional rain again Wednesday and 58. Our next weather update is in less than 30 minutes. This is Juno Media Center meteorologist Ann Holliday.
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10: 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Your agent is. And having a local agent that can help you through the claims process can really help you with a lot of heartache avoidance later. 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
2: From the capital city, I'm Jim Miller. These are the stories we're following this hour. Housing, not environmental impacts, was the biggest concern raised at a Coast Guard open house this week on plans to homeport up to two cutters in Juneau. Coast Guard preparing for the arrival of the icebreaker stores, expected to bring about 358 service members and family members to the capital. A second cutter could add nearly 280 more people. They say they're working with the city and borough of Juneau and private developers on new housing options, with a formal request for a proposal. Proposals expected later this year. Proposed project also includes a new two-berth pier near Station Juneau to support the expanded fleet. Construction could begin as early as this fall and would take about 3 years to complete. The Coast Guard accepting public comments on its environmental assessment through July 24.
3: We have an environmental assessment, a draft environmental assessment that's out there, and that's kind of an avenue. It's on the web. There's copies around town and some of the libraries, and we're really trying to get community input. What do you think might be some of the issues? Can you give us some feedback? Can you ask us some questions? Can you make our analysis of this project better?
2: City leaders have formally invited Gold Belt Incorporated to discuss a potential partnership to operate Eagle Crest Ski Area, while making clear that any agreement must meet two key conditions. The city and borough of Juneau must retain ownership of Eagle Crest, and any deal cannot be tied to approval of Gold Belt's proposed West Douglas Cruise Port. Invitation comes as Eagle Crest faces ongoing financial challenges following years of operating losses and the cancellation of a planned gondola project intended to expand year-round tourism. Gold Belt has responded positively, expressing interest in meeting with city officials to better understand Eagle Crest needs and explore possible partnership opportunities. City leaders say many partnership options remain on the table, including long-term lease, but an outright sale of the ski area not being considered. Officials also emphasize that Gold Belt's proposed West Douglas Cruise Port will continue through its own independent permitting process, with any Eagle Crest partnership remaining separate from decisions about the cruise development. Juneau Douglas City Museum operating at a new hour starting Friday. It follows city budget cuts that reduced museum staffing. Museum now open Wednesday through Saturday, 11 a.m. to 4:30 p.m. The schedule change comes after the Juneau Assembly eliminated two positions because of declining municipal revenue. City officials say a one-time $45,000 donation from Norwegian Cruise Line will help support summer operations by funding seasonal museum attendance, allowing the museum to maintain public access during the busy tourist season. The museum will be closed July 3rd through the 5th. They also encourage community members interested in supporting the museum to consider volunteering during its transition. Alaska lawmakers pushing back on a vote on tax incentives for the proposed Alaska LNG project, delaying action until at least July 16. Legislative leaders say they're still negotiating a compromise bill aimed at reducing taxes on the multi-billion dollar natural gas pipeline to improve its chances of moving forward.
4: We have all been working on the issues and working with the lawyers and working on each other, and sometimes working each other over. This is a very different approach than we usually do with these conference committees. A lot of stuff gets hashed out. It's behind closed doors. There's hard compromising, hard fighting. And then when there's the votes, it comes out, pop, gets voted on.
2: That was Junior Senator Jesse Keel. Some House Republicans criticized the delay, saying they've been left out of negotiations and wanted lawmakers to return sooner. But House leadership canceled Wednesday's planned session, calling it unnecessary political theater. Lawmakers also did not attempt to override nearly $90 million in budget vetoes by Governor Dunleavy, saying they don't have enough votes to succeed in that case. Now you're up to date with News of the North. I'm Jim Miller.
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6: Juneau weather for America's most beautiful capital city.
7: As moisture lifts our way, that will bring us occasional showers from time to time, or high in the upper 50s near 60 and an easterly breeze. Rain chances stick with us here tonight, total 49, and occasional showers on Tuesday with a high 62. Wet weather again Tuesday night, total upper 40s. And occasional rain again Wednesday and 58. Our next weather update is in less than 30 minutes. This is Juneau Media Center meteorologist Dan Holliday.
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93.3 KXJ, it's Tori. I hope you had a great 4th of July. What fun around town. And then I think, it's over already. Shoot. What the heck? That makes me kind of sad. But we have a lot of fun things that are happening this week, weekend, this month, next month. See, we got to keep those summer vibes and the fun happening. So we're going to talk about all the fun that's coming up so we don't have to think about the 4th being over. Nope, we're going to have fun. Also, if you're doing any traveling and you're using public Wi-Fi, I got some tips for you. That's coming up next, Boston.

0: 93.3 KXJ Juno. It's Tori. So if you go to maybe your favorite coffee house, and maybe even while you're traveling, you get onto public Wi-Fi, right? Then you get better signal, better service. Well, the experts are letting us know there are things that we should do to just make sure we're not getting hacked when we're on public Wi-Fi. The number one is making sure that we are on the exact network name. There are so many clones out there, so make sure you do that. They're suggesting not logging into sensitive accounts like bank accounts, but they also say email or social media, which, I mean, isn't that kind of why we're on there? I'm probably still going to do that, but bank account, yeah, that's probably a good idea. Well, just don't do that. And leaving your browser autofill on, make sure that is turned off when you're on public Wi-Fi. Good tips.
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1: It's Tori. 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

0: KXJ, Juno, it's Tori. If you have been feeling like you're in a little bit of a rut, kind of on that hamster wheel, today's quote is for you. There are opportunities hiding inside routines. Sometimes all it takes is looking at a familiar day with fresh eyes.
1: Juno weather for America's most beautiful capital city.
2: As moisture lifts our way, that will bring us occasional showers from time to time, or high in the upper 50s near 60 and an easterly breeze. Rain chances stick with us here tonight, total 49, and occasional showers on Tuesday with a high 62. Wet weather again Tuesday night, total upper 40s, and occasional rain again Wednesday and 58. Our next weather update is in less than 30 minutes. 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